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3: Your weather forecast from Kix Country, low 60s, and a few clouds and maybe a shower or thunderstorm for the overnight hours. It'll be sunny on Tuesday, our afternoon high in the low 90s, and again, that slim chance of an afternoon shower. Scattered showers around on Tuesday night, then everything dries out again on Wednesday and Thursday. Temperatures will stay pretty hot for us, lots of sun and low 90s. I'm meteorologist Steve Hamilton, and there's a look at your weather from Kix Country.
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1: Your weather forecast from Kix Country, low 60s, and a few clouds and maybe a shower or thunderstorm for the overnight hours. It'll be sunny on Tuesday, our afternoon high in the low 90s, and again, that slim chance of an afternoon shower. Scattered showers around on Tuesday night, then everything dries out again on Wednesday and Thursday. Temperatures will stay pretty hot for us, lots of sun and low 90s. I'm meteorologist Steve Hamilton, and there's a look at your weather from Kix Country.
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2: Here's your weather from Kix Country. A flood watch is in effect for our area till noon Thursday. We have that storm system rolling through southern Colorado. That'll bring us a really good chance of rain and thunderstorms overnight. Down to 50 on the low, fairly cool on Thursday. We'll be getting scattered showers in the morning and into the midday hours. Mid-60s, gusty wind up to 35 miles an hour. A little warmer over the weekend and lots of sunshine. For Kix Country, I'm meteorologist Steve Hamilton.
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1: Your weather forecast from Kix Country, low 60s, and a few clouds and maybe a shower or thunderstorm for the overnight hours. It'll be sunny on Tuesday, our afternoon high in the low 90s, and again, that slim chance of an afternoon shower. Scattered showers around on Tuesday night, then everything dries out again on Wednesday and Thursday. Temperatures will stay pretty hot for us, lots of sun and low 90s. I'm meteorologist Steve Hamilton, and there's a look at your weather from Kix Country.
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1: Your weather forecast from Kix Country, low 60s and a few clouds and maybe a shower or thunderstorm for the overnight hours. It'll be sunny on Tuesday, our afternoon high in the low 90s, and again, that slim chance of an afternoon shower. Scattered showers around on Tuesday night, then everything dries out again on Wednesday and Thursday. Temperatures will stay pretty hot for us, lots of sun and low 90s. I'm meteorologist Steve Hamilton, and there's a look at your weather from Kix Country.
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Yeah, we were never growing up or growing old, breaking up or letting go. 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
2: Your weather forecast from Kix Country, low 60s and a few clouds and maybe a shower or thunderstorm for the overnight hours. It'll be sunny on Tuesday, our afternoon high in the low 90s, and again, that slim chance of an afternoon shower. Scattered showers around on Tuesday night, then everything dries out again on Wednesday and Thursday. Temperatures will stay pretty hot for us, lots of sun and low 90s. I'm meteorologist Steve Hamilton, and there's a look at your weather from Kix Country.
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touch of you against my skin. 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
1: 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This sort of thing has happened before.
0: Amazing. Well, keep it here for fall weather updates. 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
2: He's a ranch hand in a pinch, man. Hotter than the red on a cattle brand. 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
1: NBC News Radio, I'm Michael Kastner. Tennessee Governor Bill Lee is ordering an investigation after the failed execution of death row inmate Krista Pike. Pike is still alive this morning and is being treated at a hospital following two lethal injections. Her condition is unknown. A federal court filing by her attorneys alleged that the curtains to the execution chamber had been lowered twice during Wednesday's procedure, blocking witnesses from seeing everything that was happening. Congress is on break until after the midterms. The Senate wrapped up its work late Wednesday while members of the House left early, so now lawmakers from both chambers are on recess until after the November elections. Nike is releasing its new Caitlin Clark signature shoe. More from Tammy Trujillo.
2: 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They come in Caitlin blue and warning code yellow. Nike says the shoes are built for the speed, range, and unpredictability of Clark's game.
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3: Here's your weather forecast from Kix Country. It looks like we'll be clearing up a little bit by later on today and a really good looking weekend coming up. In the meantime, some showers and maybe a thunderstorm hanging around before noon today. Low pressure is on its way out, though, so we should get some sun by afternoon. Little windy, upper 60s. For the overnight hours, it'll be clear, mid-40s, and then sunny and low 70s on Friday. Warmer and sunny over the weekend. I'm meteorologist Steve Hamilton for Kix Country.
4: I like those words, warmer and sunny.
5: Hey.
4: Right now, cloudy and rainy. It's 56 at the Kix Country Studios. 6:04, waking up with Dave Moore. Gina Rose.
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4: Here we go, Thursday, the 1st of October.
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0: 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Hey, wake it up, wake it up. You can do it. Dave and Gina helping you get going.
1: Good morning.
0: Good morning.
1: Gotta go. Come on.
0: Here we go. Get out of bed.
2: His eyes are cold and restless.

0: 107.5 Kix Country. He does rodeo.
1: He does sports.
0: Yeah, it's Garth Brooks, Kix Country. Good morning. What's up? You're looking good today. Getting up, getting going here. Getting that morning started. Got rain outside. But our meteorologist, Steve Hamilton, says showers this morning and then after lunch, sun by afternoon, maybe a little breezy, windy.
2: Right on.
0: But a 68 degree high and Friday looks pretty good. 72, the weekend, upper 70s. I like that.
2: That's nice. That's nice autumn weather.
0: Yeah.
2: Still a little shiny roads going on. And
0: right.
2: Mm-hmm.
0: So it's a, perfect. Yeah, I opened the garage door and went, oh, yeah, still raining. I thought I heard it sometime during the night.
2: So, we'll have some good football weather over the weekend.
0: Yeah.
2: It'll be just right.
0: It'll be good.
2: Mm-hmm.
0: Should be dried out and ready to go for the Cannon game tomorrow night. We'll be talking high school football,
2: mm-hmm.
0: NFL football on the way as well.
2: Got the Toy Bowl.
0: The Toy Bowl is Saturday
2: at
0: Thunderdome, Thunder Bowl. Mm-hmm. I keep wanting to call it the Thunderdome.
2: I get that.
0: Yeah. Got Mel Gibson on my mind, apparently. But anyway, so it's going to be a big weekend of football.
2: Yeah.
0: All right.
2: Okay.
0: Here we go.
2: Love it.

0: Let him in anyway. Blake Shelton, Kix Country, 107.5. Good morning. Getting your day going here with Dave Moore, Gina Rose. We appreciate you doing that. And coming up in about a half hour, we got birthdays. If you have someone for the Kix birthday list, you can text us, 719-733-7923. Already have at least one local celebrity on the list.
1: Ooh.
0: And some interesting nationwide or national celebrities.
1: Nice. Okay.
0: Yeah. Some people who are going, oh, that's pretty cool. That and also it's a couple of interesting days as well.
1: Okay.
0: Yeah.
1: Okay.
0: And they involve cookies and spice, just to let
1: well,
0: you know.
1: Well, it has to be food.
0: Yeah.
1: For sure.
0: Exactly. All right.
1: Okay.
0: What else is happening? Anything anything we need to know about?
1: I don't know. I'm still asleep.
0: Okay.
1: Yep. So
0: all right.
1: I need this show to wake me up as well.
0: Okay.
1: Okay.
0: I'll do my best.
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0: know who's coming, right?
1: The boogeyman is on his way.
0: No, old man winter.
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0: So enjoy the fall while you can with us. 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

0: I Didn't Come Here to Leave. That's the new one from Chris Young on Kix Country 107.5. Sounded good. Good morning. 29 after 6. Keeping you on time here, Dave and Gina on the radio.
1: Wait a minute. It's 29 after 6?
0: I believe it is.
1: Already?
0: 6:29.
1: What?
0: So I had a haircut last week.
1: I just got one and, as well.
0: Yeah?
1: Mm-hmm. So, I can't tell. I'm hat day today.
0: Right. So there's a TikToker talking about going to Great Clips.
1: Oh.
0: Now, have you been to Great Clips?
1: No, I have not.
0: I did several years ago. It's fine. It's fine. It's
1: sure.
0: Okay.
1: Okay.
0: It's not pricey. But there's a lot of hairstylists in Pueblo that are really, really good.
1: Mm-hmm.
0: There's one place that when I lived in Denver that I'd go to, and that was Floyd's Barbershop. You know, named after Floyd in the Andy of Mayberry. But yeah, it's a national chain.
1: Mm-hmm.
0: So you have all these hipster haircutting people, and the music's playing, and they're all cool looking, and you know, God, some of them have some tats and stuff, and they're dressed all hip, and mm-hmm. they do a good job.
1: Yeah.
0: So, but this gal, she went to Great Clips, and she's calling it hair roulette.
2: I got my haircut today at Great Clips, and a lot of women are probably thinking, why would you do that? You never know what you're going to get. Exactly. That's the fun part. It was like haircut roulette. So I walk in and I'm like, hey, just a little trim, just get the dead ends off. Lady's like, got it. And before she gets out a brush to brush it or a comb to part my hair, she just grabs the scissors out and starts cutting. No parts, no nothing, just starts cutting. And I was watching my hair hit the floor like inch by inch by inch by inch. And I was like, wow, we're making a wig for somebody else today. We cut a lot off. It's a lot. It's not a trim. It's a whole new haircut. But at the end of the day, I kind of like it.
0: See?
1: There you go. She went with it.
0: She went with it. It's like, okay, this might be fun for a while. And it grows back out, right?
1: The hair designer had an image, had a vision.
0: She must have.
1: For her head. All is well.

0: That song makes you want to go, woohoo! Come on, Kix Country. What's up? Good morning. Dave and Gina having fun with you this morning.
1: Good morning.
0: Good morning. Here we go. Still rainy out there, but later we're going to see the sun.

0: Kicks Country, 107.5, White Horse, Taylor Swift from a few years back. Sounded pretty good. Hey, good morning. It's Dave Moore, Gina Rose, hanging out with you this morning for Thursday. Got some local news tidbits here for you.
1: Okay.
0: Pueblo County says ballots for the November 3rd general election are scheduled to be mailed out October 5th. Watch for those in your mailbox. County officials are particularly reminding Aspen Acres fire survivors to make sure their voter registration information and mailing addresses are current and updated. All right, so that's important. Mm-hmm. Pueblo election debates continue tonight. The final night of the three-night Pueblo candidate debate is scheduled for 5 o'clock tonight at Pueblo Community College's Hogue Theater. Tonight's debates involve candidates for county treasurer, coroner, assessor, and clerk and recorder. So if you want to be educated about who to vote for and why, might be a good idea to check out the candidate debate. All right. And we got football this weekend. Of course, we got Pueblo County scheduled to play at Central. Pueblo East at South. I love the wording. Pueblo East travels to South. They're meeting at Dutch Clark.
1: That's
0: Nobody's
1: right.
0: traveling anywhere.
1: That's right.
0: But that's the big Cannon game, of course.
1: Yeah.
0: And that's tomorrow night.
1: Yes, that's exciting.
0: All right. Black versus gold.
1: Right. And Cannon booms black right now.
0: It does.
1: Yep. So, we'll see what happens.
0: See what happens.
1: All right, have fun, guys.
0: Yeah. Going to be a good game, I have a feeling.
1: Yeah.

0: All My Exes, Lauren and Lena, Chase Matthew together, Kix Country, 107.5. Dave and Gina helping you get up and get going today.
1: Happy Thursday.
0: Yeah.
1: It's wet out there.
0: Birthday's coming up next. If you got someone for the list, 733-7923, give me a quick text.

0: Kicks Country. 107.5 Rolling Country's best Riley Green and worst way. Hey, what's up? Good morning. 6:52. We're keeping you on time. Dave Moore, Gina Rose on the radio, and we got your birthdays.
1: Hey.
0: Woohoo! Here we go. Got a local celebrity having a birthday today. Syra Bassett is having a birthday.
1: Happy birthday.
0: Yeah.
1: Cool.
0: Very good. Happy birthday, Syra. And everybody shares their birthday today with Brie Larson. And Brie is, she was Captain Marvel in the Marvel Comics universe.
1: Oh, cool.
0: Captain Marvel. And I'm a lot of, you know, I don't know, the Rotten Tomatoes or whatever. A lot of people don't rate that movie very, very high. I thought it was really good.
1: Did you? I haven't seen it.
0: Yeah, it's pretty good. She also won an Oscar for the movie Room.
1: Ooh.
0: Yeah.
1: I have not seen that either.
0: It sounds
1: creepy.
0: It does.
1: Hence me not seeing it.
0: Does sound creepy. She's 37 today.
1: Kay.
0: Zach Galifianakis. You got to love the Zach.
1: He's great.
0: He was Into the Wild, all the Hangover movies.
1: Yeah.
0: The Lego Batman movie, Inside Out, does voices for that. Zach is 57 today. Randy Quaid.
1: Wow.
0: That's Dennis Quaid's crazy brother.
1: Yeah.
0: Randy is 76. He was in, of course, National Lampoon's Christmas Vacation. Mm-hmm. National Lampoon's Vacation. He was also in Independence Day.
1: What's
0: Hello,
1: he up
0: boys.
1: To?
0: I'm back.
1: I wonder what he's up to.
0: He's just sitting in his trailer somewhere. And he was also in one of my favorite movies, The Long Riders, which if you've not seen that, that's a great Western about the James Gang. All right?
1: Okay.
0: Randy's 76. And Julie Andrews. The Hills Are Alive with the Sound of Music. She's 91 years old today.
1: Oh, bless.
0: How do you like that? She, of course, was in The Sound of Music, The Princess Diaries, Mary Poppins, lots of other great movies.
1: She's a treasure.
0: Happy birthday to Julie.
1: Happy birthday.
0: And it's National Homemade Cookies Day today.
1: Ooh.
0: Are you ready for that?
1: That's great. This weather is good for the cookie baking.
0: Oh, yeah.
2: Cookie!
0: And National Pumpkin Spice Day.
1: Oh, boy.
0: Yeah. Okay.
1: I know.
0: I'm not sure.
1: I'm not a fan.
0: No.
1: I mean,
2: I ate a butterfly.
1: It's tasty, but it's not like, you know, must have it.
0: Right.
1: It's seasonally cute.
0: Yeah. And in 1908, Henry Ford introduced the Model T.
1: Ooh.
0: For $825.
1: Wow.
0: We'll have to look up and see what that is in today's dollars.
1: Right.
0: 1908 versus today. $825.
1: Oh my goodness.
0: Yeah, but I bet it was pricey. Pricey.
1: I could actually buy that.
0: You could for I bought cars for less than $825.
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5: Every Friday night, there's a steady cloud of dust that leads back to a field filled with pickup trucks.

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2: NBC News Radio, I'm Michael Kastner. President Trump will be campaigning in three states this week to pump up Republicans ahead of the midterm elections. Today he'll be in Texas and Oklahoma for rallies with candidates he's endorsed. Tomorrow the president will travel to Mobile, Alabama to celebrate the groundbreaking of a new bridge. The condition of Tennessee's only female death row inmate is unknown after yesterday's failed execution. Krista Pike was scheduled to be put to death on Wednesday by lethal injection, but the procedure was unsuccessful. Her attorneys reported she was still breathing after receiving two doses of pentobarbital. She's now at a nearby hospital. President Trump says the last American forces are leaving Iraq. Speaking from the White House yesterday, Trump called the Iraqi campaign a quagmire for America.
3: Many, many years it lasted, but soon that part of history will be over.
2: Michael Kastner, NBC News Radio.
4: Here's your weather forecast from Kix Country. It looks like we'll be clearing up a little bit by later on today and a really good looking weekend coming up. In the meantime, some showers and maybe a thunderstorm hanging around before noon today. Low pressure's on its way out though, so we should get some sun by afternoon. Little windy, upper 60s. For the overnight hours, it'll be clear mid 40s and then sunny and low 70s on Friday. Warmer and sunny over the weekend. I'm meteorologist Steve Hamilton for Kix Country.
1: Hey, that forecast sounds pretty good. I like it. 56 degrees right now at the Kix Country Studios. 7:05. Getting your day going here. Dave Moore, Gina Rose on the radio.
5: Morning.
1: The first day of October. Things to look forward to in October. Of course, Halloween. But Halloween's still a month away. So,
5: But it will be here quickly.
1: It will be.
5: For me, it's just pretty much the year's over.
1: The year's over. Okay.
5: Well, because from here forward, it's just like... go.
1: Yeah.
5: Holidays.
1: Halloween.
5: Boom.
1: Thanksgiving. Christmas. Mm-hmm. Boom, boom, boom.
5: Dang it.
1: I like it.
5: Poo.
1: In sports, the MLB wildcard series wraps up tonight. The Yankees won last night.
5: That's right.
1: All right.
5: Two games. So, yeah.
1: They move on. Mm-hmm. Also, the NHL season kicked off this week, and the NBA season tips off October 20th. It's too soon for hockey and basketball. Too soon. They need to start, like, on Christmas Day. They'd have a huge audience.
5: There you go.
1: All right. Let's see. What else is going on? Oh, the theaters? Have you seen the trailer for Digger?
5: I have.
1: I didn't know that was Tom Cruise until I went, wait a second.
5: Have you seen the trailer for... the one with the mom, the mommy.
1: Yes, other mommy.
5: Jessica Chastain.
1: Yeah, other mommy. No,
5: yes.
1: No thanks.
5: Creepy.
1: It's creepy.
5: As heck.
1: Yeah. Also, the Social Network sequel, The Social Reckoning.
5: Oh.
1: That should be interesting.
5: More horror.
1: Yeah. Right. Street Fighter's coming out. Let's see. What else is happening? Halloween is on a Saturday this year, the best day of the week for it.
5: Wow, yeah.
1: We should just make Halloween on the last Saturday of October.
5: Yeah.
1: What do you think?
5: I like that idea.
1: All right.
5: Mm-hmm.
1: Well, let's help you get your October 1st going here.
6: All right.
7: What month is it?
8: It's October.
9: Wait, what?
8: It's October.
10: 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What do you mean?
8: It's October.
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1: What? Kix Country. Good morning.
5: Awesome. Good morning.

0: Love and Life Again, Ella Langley, sounding good. Kix Country, 107.5, Rolling Country's best 7-Eleven right now. So let me ask you a question. There are people who, when they use their phones, are pretty darn annoying. So, and they don't use their phone like a phone. They don't hold it up to their ear. It's like, out here, it's like, hello, are you going to go to lunch today? I'm just like, we don't want to hear your conversation. And now there's a movement to ban phones from some restaurants and bars, or maybe have a no phone section, like
1: Isn't
0: the old non smoking section.
1: Wow!
0: What do you think about that?
1: I mean, yeah, it would teach us all to sort of take a break.
0: Now, it makes it difficult if you're a salesperson or a business person that you need your phone sometimes during lunch.
1: Mm-hmm.
0: There, I won't mention the name of it, but there's a little restaurant on the south side back in the day. I don't know if they're even still open, but there was no phones. Absolutely could not use your phone.
1: Wow.
0: Yeah. And several years ago. So I don't know if that's still going or not, but it's like, I kind of get it, I guess. I'm not sure if it works at lunchtime, but maybe in the evening.
1: Yeah.
0: You know, after 4 or 5 o'clock,
1: have
0: a no phone section.
1: I have a no phone section this morning in my world. I left my phone at home.
0: You left your phone at home.
1: We're trying to get a hold of my husband.
0: I understand.
1: He's not responding.
0: I understand it's on the green chair.
1: It's on the arm of the green chair, dear. Bring that to your woman. Wake up.

0: 107.5 Kix Country, Parker McCollum killing me. 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
1: Morning.
0: It must be, I believe it is your Kix Country morning show.
1: Mm-hmm.
2: Are you ready for some football?
3: Woo!
0: Yeah.
1: Let's go.
0: All right, we got high school football this weekend.
1: Yeah.
0: Of course, the big one is the Cannon game tomorrow night, Pueblo East and Pueblo South at Dutch Clark Stadium.
1: Mm-hmm. Yeah.
0: East is 3-1, South 4-2. Should be a good one. I know you got some South guys.
1: I do.
0: Your boys went to South.
1: I've got a South coach.
0: Got a South coach.
1: Mm-hmm.
0: I went to East, so I got to go with the Eagles. You're going with the Colts.
1: Yes.
0: All right.
1: Okay. But I just want them to have fun.
0: Yeah.
1: I just want fun. Have fun. Play the game. Have fun.
0: Maybe Cyndi Lauper will be there to sing the national anthem.
1: Maybe.
0: Because girls just want to have fun.
1: That's right.
0: Also, Pueblo County, 5-0, 3-0 in league play. Lewis Palmer at Pueblo County. That should be a good game. Mm-hmm. And then also Pueblo Central at Liberty, Pueblo Centennial at Harrison.
1: Okay.
0: There you go. All right, now on to our NFL picks. If you're ready.
1: Yes.
0: Here we go. We got the Cowboys at the Texans. Who are you picking there?
1: You have it in front of you.
0: I do.
1: I'm picking the Cowboys.
0: Yes, you are. And I'm going with the Texans. It's an all-Texas game on Sunday.
1: Right.
0: Then we got the Indianapolis Colts at the Commanders.
1: Chosen the Colts.
0: I'm taking the Colts as well.
1: Okay.
0: Rams and the Eagles. After the performance the Eagles put up the other night, I got to go with the Rams.
1: The Rams. I think everybody's thinking Rams on that one.
0: And Chiefs and Raiders, we know that Jay Diamond will be picking the Raiders.
1: Yeah.
0: Raiders.
1: I love you, Jay, but I'm going with the Chiefs, even though that makes me gag as well.
0: Yeah, we hate both of the teams, essentially. That's what it comes down to. I got to go with the Chiefs as well. And finally. Are you ready?
1: Yes.
0: Broncos at the 49ers.
1: It's the Broncos.
0: I'm rooting for the Broncos.
1: Oh, no, this isn't happening right now. No, I don't like when you do this.
0: I know.
1: I think you need... Okay. All right, you're going to be that guy today.
0: I'm going to be that guy today. I'm picking the Niners.
1: All right.
0: It's in San Francisco. The 49ers are 3-0. They're pretty healthy overall.
1: Mm-hmm.
0: And it's just everything's kind of coming together for them.
1: So this to you isn't about always being a Bronco fan. You are fair weather Bronco fan.
0: No.
1: Well, then you are just a dude who wants to do well.
0: I want to win
1: in football stuff. There's nothing to win.
0: I thought you were going to take me to lunch or something.
1: We say that every year.
0: I know.
1: We don't go to lunch.
0: I'm still waiting on the lunch from last year.
1: You should just choose the Broncos with us on the show, and then your fantasy team thingies.
0: Yeah.
1: Do whatever.
0: Well, I've got the Broncos defense, two receivers who have done nothing from the Broncos.
1: Uh-oh.
0: Sutton and Waddle. And I do have Deebo Samuel from the 49ers.
1: Okay.
0: I'll be playing him.
1: All right.
0: Okay, we'll see.
1: Go Broncos.
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6: He works way too much for way too little. He drinks way too early till

0: Who told you that? I mean, I want to know. It's Tucker Wetmore. Sounded good right there. That's his latest. I like Tucker. Sounds a lot like Morgan Wallen, but that's okay.
1: We have that conversation.
0: It happens. It happens, right? Yeah. All right. Good morning. It's your Kicks Morning Show. Dave Moore, Gina Rose getting you out the door on time. 7:30, the first day of October.
1: Yes.
0: Yeah. Do you remember when you were a kid, did you worry about little like things as a kid? You were wondering, oh, I got to be careful about that. Like like an eagle flies
1: Everything.
0: Over and carries me away or...
1: Oh, you know, I don't know.
0: Robbers break into the house and you have to shoot them with your
1: cap gun. Yeah, that's more realistic.
0: Yeah.
1: That's more realistic than the eagle swooping
0: Here's Jorah or a... owl. Here's stand-up comedian John Mulaney talking about the silly things he worried about as a kid.
1: Okay.
0: Hold on, John.
1: Or not.
0: All right, here we go.
2: I was a very nervous kid. I was anxious all the time when I was younger. But what's nice is that some of the things I was anxious about don't bother me at all anymore. Like, I always thought that quicksand was going to be a much bigger problem than it turned out to be. Because if you watch cartoons, quicksand is like the third biggest thing you have to worry about in adult life, behind real sticks of dynamite and giant anvils falling on you from the sky. I used to sit around and think about what to do about quicksand. I never thought about how to handle real problems in adult life. I was never like, oh, what's it going to be like when relatives ask to borrow money? Now I've gotten older, not only have I never stepped in quicksand, I've never even heard about it. No one's ever been like, hey, if you're coming to visit, take I-90 because I-95 has a little quicksand in the middle. Looks like regular sand, but then you're going to start to sink into it.
0: Oh, I was fishing one time along the Arkansas River and got in some quicksand.
1: Really?
0: I did, really. Honest.
1: Really?
0: Yeah.
1: Oh, I thought that was only on Gilligan's Island.

0: What the heck was I thinking? Dierks Bentley, Kicks Country, 107.5. Hey, what's up? Good morning, 7:42. Dave and Gina helping you get out the door on time to work in school. So Luke Combs, he's a good-sized boy, you know?
1: Mm-hmm. Yeah, yeah. Good,
0: great singer, songwriter, a lot of fun, has a great personality. But he lost some weight lately. He lost 30 pounds.
1: Wow, good for him.
0: Check him out here.
1: Okay. Yeah.
2: Down 30 lbs since last time. Obviously, getting healthy is, you know, the main goal. But this has been one of the big motivators for me was to come here. I got up and down with the guys in New Mexico last year. Yeah, enough to get by. And, you know, I can always be better, I feel like. But I just really wanted to be able to hold my own out here.
0: He wanted to lose weight because it was easier for him to go hunt. He's a hunter.
1: Oh.
0: So when you're carrying 30 extra pounds.
1: Yeah.
3: Wow.
1: Wow, good for him.
0: Yeah.
1: That's good.
0: That's awesome. Good job, Luke.
1: Rough on the elk, but it's good for Luke.
3: Right.
0: Exactly. They're going, oh, no.
1: Oh, no, he lost
0: it's
1: weight.
0: Another guy in camouflage or orange.
1: He's coming around.
0: He's coming this way. Look out.

0: Country song came on. Luke Bryan, Kicks Country, 107.5.
1: Oh, hey, how y'all doing?
0: Good morning. How you doing? It's 7:50, 10 before 8 o'clock. Dave Moore, Gina Rose on the radio. Got a couple of special guests in studio this morning from the Pueblo Peppers. Yeah, let's hear it for them. Yeah. Woohoo. All right. Yeah. We got Marcus Jackson and Nikita Bondarov. Did I say that close enough?
2: Yep.
0: All right. Very good. And you guys, Nikita, you've been with the Peppers for...
2: It's my third year.
0: Third year with the Pueblo team. They were the Bulls, and now they're the Peppers, which is cool. And you're from Ukraine.
2: Yes.
0: Which is very cool. We hope things get settled down there in your
2: Thank
0: home
2: you.
0: Country pretty
2: Thank
0: soon.
2: You.
0: Yeah. And what positions do you guys play?
2: We're both D.
0: Okay, both the defense. Yep. All right. Yeah. So there's a lot of skating backwards, right?
2: Yep.
0: Oh, my gosh. That's crazy. And this will be your Friday night is your home opener.
2: Yep.
0: And so you're 2-0-1, is that right?
2: Yes.
0: Okay. So you had three games on the road. Yep. Where did you play those three?
2: We were out in Minnesota at the Null Showcase.
0: Okay.
2: Yep.
0: All right. And that counts as the regular season?
2: Yep.
0: Okay. And so who do we face on Friday night?
2: Idaho Falls.
0: Okay. Idaho Falls. They're the... Are they the... Not, they're not
2: Spud
0: the,
2: Kings.
0: Spud Kings,
2: yep.
0: Yeah.
2: Yep.
0: I was going to say...

0: Hey, Spud Kings, yeah. So the taters, right?
1: Yep, we're gonna taters.
0: We're going to make French fries out of the taters.
2: That's right.
0: All right. So tell me about your experience now that, and how long have you been with the team?
1: 3 years as well.
0: 3 years? Okay. Yep. And you're loving every minute of it. And how's the new level of competition? Because you've moved up a division.
1: It's been really good so far. It's a lot more physical and just faster. So it's been fun. It's been a blast so far.
0: Okay. Very good. And how about for you, Nikita?
3: Oh, it's last year I played over in Europe, so it's kind of an interesting journey. Played 2 years here, went to Europe, came back, so I'm just excited to be back and play some American hockey.
0: Oh, very good. And what's the outlook for the team this year?
1: Oh, it's really good so far. We're a close group, and all the guys came together real fast, so coming into our fourth and fifth game, I think it'll be fun, and just the fans here, so... I'm ready.
0: Yeah, it's always the fans in Pueblo are just unbelievable.
1: Yeah.
0: Yeah, really good. The games are so much fun. And so that's tomorrow night and Saturday night, right?
1: Correct. Yes.
0: No game on Sunday, though?
1: Nope. No.
0: Okay.
1: Just two.
0: All right, two games. And then where do you head after that?
1: We go out to Grand Junction the following weekend.
0: Okay. And how's that team looking?
1: All right. I don't know. I haven't paid too much attention to them so far, but it's always a battle of Colorado, so it'll be fun.
0: All right. Very good. All right. We're talking with Marcus Jackson, Nikita Bondarev. From the Pueblo Peppers. Yeah, going to have an amazing season. I just know it, yeah. All right, we'll keep talking to him here in just a little bit. Hang on.
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0: Country's best. Kicks Country. 107.5. Little Dwight there for you. Good morning. 3 minutes before 8 o'clock right now, 7:57. Talking to two of the defensemen from the Pueblo Peppers hockey team. They're going to face the Idaho Spud Kings on Friday and Saturday night. I don't know. Why do they just grow potatoes up there, I guess, is why they call them that?
1: I believe so.
2: Yeah.
0: Okay. I think they must. All right. And have Marcus Jackson and Nikita Bondarev here, both defensemen for the Pueblo Peppers. They're 2-0-1 for the season. Got the home opener Friday night and Saturday night, so that should be good. And you were talking about your Billet family. Tell us what that involves, what that's about.
1: Yeah, so it's obviously just a family that takes us in away from home, and just over time, especially just being a third year here, it's just really become family with us. So do everything with them, go out, so it's a lot of fun.
0: Oh, very good. And I bet there's some good home cooking, right?
1: Oh, amazing.
2: For sure.
1: Every day.
0: And if you're like my son was when he was your age, he told me once, Dad, I'm always hungry.
1: That one's always a fact.
2: Yeah, right. Especially for athletes.
0: Oh, absolutely, yeah. Yeah, he was a cross-country guy. So who are your Billet parents?
1: Christina McCann and Eric Sample.
0: Oh, nice. And they've been doing it for a few years, right?
1: Yep. They've ever since, I think pretty much since it started.
0: Oh, very good. And you guys have been with the Pueblo hockey team, was the Bulls, now the Pueblo Peppers. You moved up in division or up in level competition, and you said it's a little more competitive now.
2: Yeah.
0: All right, a little tougher to play?
2: A little bit, yeah.
0: Yeah?
1: Just faster overall, but it's still good.
0: All right, very good. Well, looking forward to a great season with you guys. And, again, the home opener tomorrow night. Make sure you get your tickets if you haven't already. And it's going to be, you know, if Pueblo sells out just time after time, so get your tickets while you can, while they're still available, right?
2: That's right.
0: All right. Nikita, Marcus, thanks for being on the show this morning. Go Peppers. It's going to be a great season.
2: Thank you. Thank you, guys.
0: Woo-hoo. All right. Very good. Thanks for coming in. We'll see you here in a little while, okay?
1: Sounds good. Thank you.
2: Thank you.
0: Thanks for coming in, guys.

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1: NBC News Radio, I'm Michael Kastner. Tennessee's first woman scheduled to be executed in over 200 years is still alive. Krista Pike was scheduled to be put to death on Wednesday by lethal injection, but the procedure failed. She was still breathing after receiving two doses. This woman was a witness.
2: We haven't seen anything like it. It went really poorly.
1: Pike was taken to a hospital after the botched execution. Her condition is unknown. Governor Bill Lee says he's pausing executions for the rest of the year. An urgent search is underway for a person still missing after a medical helicopter crash off of California's Catalina Island. Two people are confirmed dead. Two are hospitalized after the crash. A fifth person has still not been found. President Trump will be campaigning in two states today to rally Republicans ahead of the midterms. Today he'll be in Denton, Texas to tour the Peterbilt Motors facility and deliver remarks to workers. Later in the day, he'll be in Durant, Oklahoma. Michael Kastner, NBC News Radio.
3: Here's your weather forecast from Kix Country. It looks like we'll be clearing up a little bit by later on today and a really good-looking weekend coming up. In the meantime, some showers and maybe a thunderstorm hanging around before noon today. Low pressure is on its way out, though, so we should get some sun by afternoon. Little windy, upper 60s. For the overnight hours, it'll be clear, mid-40s, and then sunny and low 70s on Friday. Warmer and sunny over the weekend. I'm meteorologist Steve Hamilton for Kix Country.
4: Right now, 57 degrees, cloudy, but the sun is coming. That's what Steve says. 8:04 right now, Dave Moore, Gina Rose, and more guests in the studio. Got the world-famous Kennedy Pugh here. Good morning. Good to see you.
5: Good morning. Good morning. World-famous. Wow, that's a lot.
4: How's everything going?
5: It's going good, man. It's
4: all
5: going
4: good. Very cool. And you're here to talk about something special that you've been working on for a long time.
5: Yeah, we got the Solemn Lagoon When Giants Walk the Earth. It's a operetta that Dr. David Volk from CSUP and I have collaborated on, and we composed this story, and it's a great story, and we hope people come out to see it.
4: All right, and tell us a little bit about the production.
5: Well, it started over a year ago when David Volk and I kind of got together. I was brought to my attention about the Solemn Lagoon, which is an actual true story. Comes out of Beulah, Colorado, that dealt with the fires this summer, as we know.
4: Right, right.
5: And right across from Good Pasture Barn is buried. There's a grave there, and I stopped there because it's a roadside pullout, and I was like, "What's that?" And I went over there, and there was this grave there, and it said, "Here lies the Solemn Lagoon," and I'm like, "Well, what is this story? I've never heard of this."
4: Oh, that's interesting.
5: And it was this. I Googled it and found out that there was this prehistoric giant that they said that they found in Beulah, Colorado, and it was supposed to be like the link between man and ape and all this other stuff, and it toured the circus, and then they found out that it was a big hoax.
4: Really?
5: Yeah, oh, it was a big hoax, man. And then so they gave it back to the town of Beulah, and there's a lot of other things that happened in between, but eventually the town of Beulah like buried it on the side of the road across from Good Pasture Barn, and that's where it lies today.
4: Wow, that's really interesting.
5: Yeah.
4: That's very cool. Hopefully it wasn't bothered by the fire and the floods and stuff.
5: No, it's still there, but you know, we were going to do a backers audition at Good Pasture Barn this summer, which is a great place, wonderful people, and we were worried, and because of the fires, we had to pivot and do it somewhere else. But we did that as a fundraiser for the Aspen fires.
4: Oh, nice. Instead. Okay. And when and where is your presentation for this?
5: It is going to be at Sangre de Cristo Art Center, October 9th, 10th, and 11th. That's next Friday, Saturday, and Sunday. And
4: right.
5: It's at Sangre de Cristo Art Center. Please come out. It's going to be a great show, and it's a great story, and we have a great cast. We have from professionals to educators up at CSUP and students from CSUP and community members that have all come together to tell this story. It's an exciting event.
4: Oh,
5: and it's the world premiere.
4: World premiere.
5: It's never been heard. This story has never been heard before.
4: Oh, that is so cool.
5: It's new.
4: All right, we're talking with Kennedy Pugh on Kix Country. More from Kennedy coming up here in just a bit.

0: 107.5 Kix Country, been by now. Latest from Morgan Wallen. 10 after 8 o'clock right now with Dave and Gina. And Kennedy Pugh is in the studio with us talking about the Solid Muldoon, When Giants Walk the Earth. And I'm a big believer in, like, Sasquatch and okay. Bigfoot, that kind of thing. Yeah. This sounds kind of like it has that kind of edge to it a little bit, where it's a link yeah. between man and ape. And
1: yeah, well, it's quite the story. And you know, it's amazing that you think all these people, like, bought into it. And when you go on to History Colorado's website, or if mm-hmm. you go on to the Bessemer Historical Society, there's some images of the actual Solid Muldoon, and you can see what it looked like. Which
0: really?
1: Is very, yeah, which is very interesting. And you know, you think about, like, how what it was like when it toured the circus. And all of that. We've taken some liberty, and you know, of course, this we've for the sake of storytelling, and so our piece is really a historical fiction, so you know, the characters have been changed except the Solid Muldoon, right?
0: Okay, right. Oh, very cool. And now this it's a production that is next Friday, Saturday, and Sunday, right?
1: Yes, yes. Yeah, at the Sangre de Cristo Arts Center. And
0: that would be the 9th, 10th, and 11th?
1: Exactly, the 9th, 10th, and 11th. And the matinee is on the Sunday.
0: Okay.
1: Yeah, and it's a great collaboration between CSUP, Sangre de Cristo Arts Center, and Rocky Mountain Creative Experience. And we all have come together to help tell the story for our community. And the cast is made up of students and teachers and professionals. And in fact, one of my dear friends that I used to work with out in New York, Marianne Ivan, she's a Broadway pianist. She's playing the show. Yeah, she's out here. And so it's going to be quite the show.
0: And how can people get tickets?
1: You just go to the website of Sangre de Cristo Arts Center, or you can call the box office at Sangre de Cristo Arts Center, and you can get tickets that way. But I would get them quick if you can.
0: All right. Very good. Well, it's been a pleasure to see you again. We crossed paths
1: yes,
0: years ago.
1: Yeah.
0: I'm not sure where or when, but yeah, it's great to see you again. And best of luck with the Solid Muldoon. When Giants Walk the Earth. That sounds like a cool production.
1: Yeah, thank you so much. All right.
0: All right.
1: Out.
0: Kennedy Pugh on Kix Country right there. Thanks, Kennedy.
1: Thank you.

0: 107.5 Kix Country, back in the saddle. Luke Combs, we were talking about him earlier. He lost like 30 pounds as motivation. He was make it easier for him to keep up with the guys and go hunting.
1: That's right.
0: You need that motivation, baby.
1: Oh, my goodness.
0: All right. Wegovy or elk? Which is better?
1: Right. Wegovy!
0: I would vote for the elk. All right. Good morning. It's your Kix Morning Show, Dave and Gina. And you got a quiz for
1: yeah,
0: me?
1: Yeah. I mean, let's go with some, like, oh, my gourd.
0: Oh, my
1: the
0: gourd?
1: The pumpkin quiz.
0: Okay.
1: I'm sure I'll have more of these kinds of questions as we get closer to Halloween.
0: I like it.
1: But let's just do some simple ones.
0: Okay.
1: Okay. And this one you have to know by now after all of these years. Botanically speaking, is a pumpkin considered a fruit or a vegetable? Come on, you got it this time.
0: I would believe it's a fruit because it has seeds inside.
1: Yeah, it is. You're right. It's a fruit. Very good.
0: Okay.
1: How about before European immigrants came to America and discovered pumpkins, what root vegetable did they traditionally carve into spooky faces for Halloween? Was it potatoes, carrots, turnips, or beets?
0: Beets.
1: No, it was turnips.
0: Oh.
1: Irish and Scottish traditions used turnips and large potatoes, which sounds way harder to carve than a pumpkin.
0: The original Mr. Potato Head.
1: Yeah, I guess so. All right. Competitive pumpkin growing is a massive sport. Did you know that?
0: Yes, I did.
1: So to the nearest thousand, what does the world record heaviest pumpkin weigh? Is it over 2,700 pounds? That's the size of a small car. Around 1,500 pounds, like a horse. About 800 pounds, maybe like a grizzly bear. Or 250 pounds, the size of an NFL linebacker.
0: I think 1,500 pounds.
1: 1,500? No. It's over 2,700 pounds.
0: Whoa.
1: That's a big old squash.
0: That's a big squash.
1: They need forklifts and flatbed trucks.
0: He could be an offensive lineman.
1: That's right. So what shocking truth is true about traditional pumpkin spice flavoring? We actually talked about this the other day.
0: Oh.
1: It's made from pumpkin seeds. It contains zero actual pumpkin. It was invented by a pumpkin farmer, or it can only be harvested in October.
0: It contains zero pumpkin.
1: Correct.
0: Stuff, yeah.
1: Yeah. All right, one more, sir.
0: Okay.
1: This is pumpkin fashion. Mother Nature likes to get creative. Besides the classic orange, what other colors can pumpkins naturally grow in? Neon pink and purple, metallic gold and silver, white, blue, and green, or jet black and ruby red?
0: Let's go with white, blue, and green.
1: You're right.
0: Yeah.
1: Yeah, that's the Jarrahdale blue pumpkin.
0: Okay, that would be kind of cool.
1: Yeah,
0: have a blue pumpkin.
1: Very trendy.
0: All right.
1: I'm like, aw.
0: I like it.
1: All right.
0: Very good.
1: Pumpkin time.
0: Woohoo. I like it.
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0: 107.5 Kix Country, latest from Brantley Gilbert, called Good Damn. Good morning. How you doing? It is Thursday, getting ready for the weekend, and the sun's going to shine on Saturday and Sunday, going to be in the mid to upper 70s for the weekend. That's according to our meteorologist, Steve Hamilton. Sounds good to me.
1: Mm-hmm.
0: All right, so I've got late night laughs here for you. If you went to bed at a decent time last night, you may missed out on the late night guys. Are you ready for these guys?
1: Yep.
0: Okay, here we go. Yeah.
2: A water park in Las Vegas recently gathered nearly 300 dogs to set the Guinness World Record for largest dog pool party. Then they also set a record for most dogs with mysterious rashes.
3: New York City is still buzzing from last night's Yankees win over the Red Sox. Oh, my God. You can tell New York is celebrating when Times Square Elmo smells like weed and champagne. Yeah.
2: A woman was recently arrested at the Portland airport after authorities found nearly 60 pounds of marijuana inside two check suitcases. And in Portland, the max is 50. The fast food chain Popeyes this week launched the new honey chicken sandwich as an all-day menu item. Of course, if you have one, all day is going to be about 6 hours.
0: Okay.
1: All right, those are good ones.
0: Yeah, I
1: that
0: like it.
1: That was a good night.

0: 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Good morning, Dave Moore, Gina Rose, helping you get through that pile of emails that you somehow got overnight.
1: Oh, here's that song.
0: Here's the one you want.
1: Yep.
0: It's Ella, Choosing Texas, Kix Country.

0: 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So, got a question for you.
1: Okay.
0: In your house,
1: mm-hmm.
0: shoes on or shoes off?
1: Shoes on is fine.
0: Shoes on is fine. Mine too.
1: I don't think there's any way to get around it where we are.
0: Yeah, yeah.
1: I mean, it just makes sense to just come on in.
0: Well, 70% of Americans say they prefer shoes off in the house, and 81%
1: wow.
0: say it makes your home feel cleaner. Because apparently yeah. they've tested the bottom soles of your shoes, and there's all sorts of yuckiness on
1: them. Yucky is what we hear.
0: I don't even want to think about that.
1: I think if I had my druthers, I'd say shoes off. But okay. it's such a in and out kind of lifestyle we have that would just be exhausting.
0: Right. Exactly. But my grandparents' house outside their house on their farm had a steel. Kind of a steel blade
1: yeah.
0: buried in the concrete.
1: Yep.
0: So when you walked up there, you slid your mm-hmm. the mud and stuff off your boots because you
1: yeah.
0: were out feeding cattle and
1: mm-hmm.
0: cutting wheat and all kinds
1: That's
0: of
1: right.
0: stuff.
1: That's right. Milking the pigs.
0: Heck yeah. Milking the pigs. Okay. But now, once you get home and you get in your comfy clothes.
1: Your soft clothes.
0: Your soft clothes. do you put your shoes back on?
1: Wait,
0: or do you have slippers?
1: Ask that
0: or,
1: again?
0: Yeah, once you,
1: I'm not going to put on my shoes if I put on my jammies.
0: Right. Your jammies are your soft clothes? Yeah. All
1: no,
0: right.
1: Unless I have to take the dogs out or something.
0: Okay.
1: Yeah.
0: I just got a text that from Oklahoma that says shoes off.
1: Shoes off.
0: Yeah.
1: Who's in Oklahoma?
0: My niece.
1: Oh, hi, niece.
0: Renee. Yeah.
1: Hi, Renee. Shoes off, she says. She texted. She took a moment
0: off.
1: Of her morning
0: Bam.
1: To say shoes off.
0: Okay.
1: All right. We will be careful when we visit you,
0: All right.
1: Renee.
0: That's right. We'll make sure to take our shoes off at the door.
1: Yes.
0: Right?
1: I love it.
0: They do it in Japan all the time. It's
1: Absolutely.
0: Just a regular thing, you know?
1: It's respectful.
0: But what about that stuff that's on the floor and you're walking around with your socks or your bare feet?
1: Yeah, I know. Well,
0: yeah. Here's another producer.
1: I don't know.
0: My daughter says shoes off. It's
1: shoes
0: like,
1: off.
0: Okay.
1: I'd rather.

0: Dave Moore and Friends in the Morning.
1: They make me smile.
0: And long sets of country's best all day and all night.
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0: Kicks Country. Country's best, Corey Kent Newman called Empty Words. Hey, good morning. That's going to wind it up for the Kicks Morning Show. What did we learn today? We learned that pumpkin spice does not have any pumpkin.
1: Right.
0: We learned some things to look forward to in October.
1: We learned about laser hair removal.
0: Laser hair.
1: Did we? Was that today?
0: Could have been. We also,
1: hey, we've been here 3 hours.
0: We also learned about it's National Haircut Day or National Hair Day.
1: And that's hence the hair story.
0: Hair roulette.
1: Hair roulette.
0: The gal we talked to, she was like the hair roulette.
1: Mm-hmm.
0: She came in and just, she goes to
1: Great Clips.
0: Great Clips.
1: Yeah.
0: And it's rolling the dice. Who knows? You don't know who you're going to get.
1: Mm-hmm.
0: And they just a little off the edge. And
1: So today is National Hair Day. Is that right? Or Haircut Day?
0: Yeah.
1: Hair Day. Hair something.
0: One of those.
1: Anyway, so if you have a hair appointment today, tip them. Gratuity, that hair person.
0: National Hair Day.
1: National Hair Day.
0: Yeah.
1: That's a good day.
0: Yeah.
1: I've got a lot of hair.
0: You do.
1: And your bangs are always in your eyes, Dave.
0: Right. Oh, gosh. I told that story the other day, as a matter of fact. Anyway.
1: You want me to trim your...

0: bangs.
1: Yeah, Christian, okay. Going for a bang job. That's what we're doing. All right.
0: Okay.
1: Hey, will we see you tomorrow?
0: I will see you tomorrow.
1: Wow, a returning guest host tomorrow.
0: Okay, see ya.
1: See ya later.
2: Oh, hey, how y'all doing? 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
3: Here's a look at your weather from Kicks Country. I'm meteorologist Steve Hamilton. Some showers, still a slight possibility through midday. We'll get a little bit of sunshine back by afternoon with our low pressure system moving off to the south and east. We're in the upper 60s on today's high. It will be a little bit windy. Overnight, clearing up and mid-40s. We're in the low 70s, and we get sunshine on Friday. It'll be sunny and a little warmer Saturday and Sunday, upper 70s. For Kicks Country, I'm meteorologist Steve Hamilton.
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6: Here's a look at your weather from Kix Country. I'm meteorologist Steve Hamilton. Some showers, still a slight possibility through midday. We'll get a little bit of sunshine back by afternoon with our low pressure system moving off to the south and east. We're in the upper 60s on today's high. It will be a little bit windy. Overnight clearing up and mid-40s, we're in the low 70s and we get sunshine on Friday. It'll be sunny and a little warmer Saturday and Sunday, upper 70s. For Kix Country, I'm meteorologist Steve Hamilton.
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6: To look at your weather, Fix County, I'm meteorologist Steve Hamilton. Still a slight possibility through midday. We'll get a little bit of sunshine back by noon, where low pressure to move off to the south and east. We're in the upper 60s. Today's will be a little bit windy. Tonight clearing up in its 40s, with the low season with sunshine on Friday. It'll be sun and a little warmer today and Sunday, upper 70s. For Kicks Country, I'm meteorologist Steve Hamilton.
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7: Not a lot of ground they ain't covered yet. There's at least another billion under these old us trips. So if you think I'm gonna settle down, I've got news for you.

0: 107.5 Kicks Country, Rolling Country's best. Gary Allen right there, and nothing on but the radio. Hey, it's lunchtime. Are you ready for some lunchtime laughs before you go to lunch? Let's do it. Here's John Mulaney talking about the silly things he worried about as a child.
1: I was a very nervous kid. I was anxious all the time when I was younger. But what's nice is that some of the things I was anxious about don't bother me at all anymore. Like, I always thought that quicksand was going to be a much bigger problem than it turned out to be. Because if you watch cartoons, quicksand is like the third biggest thing you have to worry about in adult life. Behind real sticks of dynamite and giant anvils falling on you from the sky. Right. I used to sit around and think about what to do about quicksand. I never thought about how to handle real problems in adult life. I was never like, oh, what's it going to be like when relatives ask to borrow money? Now I've gotten older, not only have I never stepped in quicksand, I've never even heard about it. No one's ever been like, hey, if you're coming to visit, take I-90, because I-95 has a little quicksand in the middle. Looks like regular sand, but then you're going to start to sink into it.
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9: Here's a look at your weather from Kix Country. I'm meteorologist Steve Hamilton. Some showers, still a slight possibility through midday. We'll get a little bit of sunshine back by afternoon with our low pressure system moving off to the south and east. We're in the upper 60s on today's high. It will be a little bit windy. Overnight clearing up and mid-40s. We're in the low 70s and we get sunshine on Friday. It'll be sunny and a little warmer Saturday and Sunday, upper 70s. For Kix Country, I'm meteorologist Steve Hamilton.
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0: time zone am I on? What country am I in?
1: It doesn't matter. It's 5 o'clock somewhere.
0: It's always on 5 in Margaritaville, come to think of it.
1: Yeah, I heard that.
0: You've been there, haven't you?
1: Yes, sir.
0: I've seen your boat there.
1: I've been to Margaritaville a few times.
0: All right. Well, that's good.
1: Stumble my way back.
0: Okay. Well, we just want to make sure you can keep it between the navigational beacons.
1: Between the buoys. I got it.
0: All right. Well, it's 5 o'clock. Let's go somewhere.
1: I'm ready. Crank it up.
0: Let's get out of here.
1: I'm gone.

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2: Here's a look at your weather from Kicks Country. I'm meteorologist Steve Hamilton. Some showers, still a slight possibility through midday. We'll get a little bit of sunshine back by afternoon with our low pressure system moving off to the south and east. We're in the upper 60s on today's high. It will be a little bit windy. Overnight, clearing up and mid-40s. We're in the low 70s, and we get sunshine on Friday. It'll be sunny and a little warmer Saturday and Sunday, upper 70s. For Kicks Country, I'm meteorologist Steve Hamilton.
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4: Your weather from Kix Country, a slight chance of a shower through the midday will be clearing up, though. Mix of sun and clouds and upper 60s, low pressure moving off to the east and south. Few lingering clouds overnight will be in the mid-40s. Mix of sun and clouds coming up on Friday morning, but we're back to sunshine in the afternoon. Pretty nice on the daytime. Highs, too, will stay at about 70. We have a good-looking weekend coming up. Upper 70s on Saturday, mid-70s Sunday and sunny. I'm meteorologist Steve Hamilton with your weather from Kix Country.
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0: Here's Kicks Country meteorologist Steve Hamilton with the latest Pueblo area forecast.
3: Your weather from Kicks Country, a slight chance of shower through the midday will be clearing up, though. Mix of sun and clouds and upper 60s, low pressure moving off to the east and south. Few lingering clouds overnight will be in the mid-40s. Mix of sun and clouds coming up on Friday morning, but we're back to sunshine in the afternoon. Pretty nice on the daytime. Highs, too, will stay at about 70. We have a good-looking weekend coming up. Upper 70s on Saturday, mid-70s Sunday, and sunny. I'm meteorologist Steve Hamilton with your weather from Kicks Country.
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8: Your weather from Kicks Country, a slight chance of a shower through the midday will be clearing up, though. Mix of sun and clouds and upper 60s, low pressure moving off to the east and south. Few lingering clouds overnight will be in the mid-40s. Mix of sun and clouds coming up on Friday morning, but we're back to sunshine in the afternoon. Pretty nice on the daytime. Highs, too, will stay at about 70. We have a good-looking weekend coming up. Upper 70s on Saturday, mid-70s Sunday and sunny. I'm meteorologist Steve Hamilton with your weather from Kicks Country.
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3: Here's your weather from Kicks Country. Just a few clouds overnight. We're done with the rain for a while, mid-40s, and then some clouds early on Friday, but turning sunny in the afternoon, and we'll be hitting about 70, clear for Friday night. We have a pretty good-looking weekend coming up with high pressure moving into the central Rockies, upper 70s and sunny on Saturday. Sunday looks good, too. Mid-70s, lots of sun. I'm meteorologist Steve Hamilton for Kicks Country.
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